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today, Potts Farm was a place to go. 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
1: Good morning. The federal justice minister, Sean Frazier, will be discussing the Atlantic Economic Panel's report with Halifax business leaders today. The event is being hosted by the Halifax Chamber of Commerce. It will be exploring recommendations to boost productivity, attract investment, cut interprovincial trade barriers, and support long-term growth right across Atlantic Canada. Frazier will be joined by panel member Joyce Carter to talk about turning the report's ambitions into action. That event is being held this afternoon at the Halifax Marriott Harbourfront Hotel. A Nova Scotia researcher's packaging product is aiming to keep meat fresher for longer. Mina Mikhail founded Fresher Technologies in 2018, looking for ways to extend the shelf life of fish and other meats. Mikhail tells the Chronicle Herald he wanted to tackle food waste, which he says is a global problem. That company has now come up with packaging that's coated to absorb water to slow down on spoiling. He says the coating does not enter the food, but stays on that package. He says they are going through regulatory approval processes right now. Nova Scotia is seeing an unusually large crop of mushrooms after consistent summer rainfall, according to a local expert. Keith Egger tells the CBC the moist conditions have encouraged early growth and a greater variety of species this fall. Middle Sackville resident Peter Heidenrich has collected more than 20 kilograms of wild mushrooms since late June. He says it's the best season he's experienced in 4 or 5 years of foraging. Egger says the mushrooms have bounced back after last year's severe drought. He adds that warmer fall weather could extend that growing season. A trailer company on PEI is turning its attention to Canadian customers now as the trade war with the United States continues. That manufacturer, Trout River Industries, has been in tough since that trade scuffle started, with President Stephen Kinnock telling CTV they've absorbed about $1 million now in tariff costs while seeing sales drop overall. He says the U.S. made up about 40% of sales numbers, and now every trailer it sends there is hit with a 25% tariff. The company was one of 17 to get funding this month from the federal government. The plan is for that money to pay for its new inventory building that it says will help lower costs overall. It's now looking to the rest of Canada and Europe to help boost its sales. In sports, in the MLB, the Tampa Bay Rays beat the Cleveland Guardians 3-1 to take Game 2 of the ALCS last night. That series now tied at one game apiece. It was a busy night in the NHL with all 32 teams in action. The Canadiens beat Buffalo in a shootout. The Bruins downed the Sharks 6-3, and the Maple Leafs lost to the Mammoth by a score of 4-3. And in the NBA, the Toronto Raptors with a big 148-98 win over the New York Knicks in preseason action. Now you're up to date. I'm Mark Hodgins.
2: Cat Country forecast for today. Well, it's going to be a mixed bag. We've got rain this morning, even a risk of a thunder shower and fog as well. 20 to 30 millimeters and southeast winds gusting to 50 this morning. We'll see a high around 14. Those showers going to be through tonight with the risk of a thunder shower early this evening and fog and a low down to 7 in the winds. Northwest to 40. Showers wrapping up near noon tomorrow, 2 to 4 millimeters with winds gusting to 70 and a high of 9. Clouds on Friday and 9 degrees. At 6:02, it's 6 degrees.
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Cat Country 99.5, Owen Ringling. That one's me without my hometown. It's 6:09. It's Cat Country Mornings with Amanda. Good morning as the rain picks up. We could see a risk of a thunder shower late this afternoon, but this morning definitely going to be a wet and dark one. So slow down your speeds on 100 series highways today. Amounts 20 to 30 millimeters of rain and some strong winds going to be blowing the leaves around too. Gusting to 50 this morning. 14 degrees the high. So pretty mild for this time of the year. Temperatures dipping down to 7 tonight with the risk of a thunder shower again. And we'll see more showers into tomorrow. So it's going to be a dark and dreary next couple of days. Have a little update on Gus the Gopher Tortoise. The Museum of Natural History posted an update yesterday that the procedure to remove his bladder stone was a success, and he's resting comfortably with his care team. And Gus is going to be remaining with his veterinary care team for close observation over the next 48 hours before returning to the museum later this week. And he's going to be recovering behind the scenes for at least the next 8 to 10 weeks. But they'll continue to give us some updates on his recovery. And they want to thank the vet team for their excellent care and taking care of our beloved Gus. And they want to thank you for all the support and well wishes. Cat Country 99.5 Turo on socials if you want to see a link and wish him a speedy recovery. It's 8:11. It's Cat Country Mornings. Heading down to the Chattahoochee. It's Alan Jackson. Good morning.

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1: Cat Country 99.5 Lawn Chair Lazy James Barker Band. It's Cat Country Mornings with Amanda. Good morning. It's 6:17 and we've got rain in the forecast. Yeah, rain today. Lots and lots of wind coming your way tomorrow. So it's going to be a wet and windy couple of days. 20 to 30 millimeters of rain. Even a risk of a thunder shower for us today. Gusting winds to 50 and a high 14. And then tonight into tomorrow, those winds going to be strong, upwards of 70 kilometers per hour. It's going to be a gray and wet couple of days. And we're looking forward always to the weekend. And we're looking forward to the Pumpkin Trail Walk, which is happening in the village of Bible Hill. And this is going to be an amazing event for the entire family. Wear your costumes on Saturday night. There's going to be all kinds of different displays. Admission is free, and they're going to be collecting donations for the Colchester Food Bank. So it's all happening at the Meadowland Trail entrance at 52 Meadowland Avenue. Starting at 4, there is a sensory-friendly hour. And then starting at 6, it's for general admission for the big pumpkin walk put on by the village of Bible Hill.
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Here's Tyler.

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4: Good morning. Canada Post has now issued a new stamp marking the Royal Canadian Legion's 100th anniversary. CEO of Canada Post, Doug Ettinger, was at the Kentville Legion yesterday to present the commemorative stamp.
5: The Royal Canadian Legion is part of an important part of Canada's story. They've always been there for the veterans, for their families, for their needs, and always been there to advocate on their behalf to make sure they don't get lost in the shuffle, which they don't, but they're always there to help them out, and so we wanted to recognize that important 100 years in the history of Canada that's still operating very well to this day.
4: That stamp features the Legion's banner alongside the dates 1926 to 2026 and the words 100 years. A group of students from Middleton Regional High School are getting some early firefighter training. The Middleton Fire Department has launched the Junior Firefighter Program. That 38-week program aims to provide the 9 students with practical skills, including fundamentals taught to entry-level firefighters. Hilton Seymour with the fire department tells the Annapolis Valley Register, fire departments need to think about where the next generation is going to come from. He says this program was inspired by a similar training set up last year between the Kingston Volunteer Fire Department and West Kings District High School. During their training, the students will be closely supervised and they won't be responding to emergency calls or taking part in live fire operations. A Nova Scotian NHLer will be out indefinitely after being diagnosed with a pseudoaneurysm. The Seattle Kraken announced that injury for Amherst's Jacob Melanson over the weekend. The 23-year-old has been out of the lineup since October 1st when he suffered what at the time was only called an upper body injury. On Saturday, it was revealed Melanson was diagnosed with an anterior hematoma with vascular pseudoaneurysm. Kraken head coach Lane Lambert says Melanson is recovering and credits the medical team with acting promptly and appropriately. The team says he'll be monitored through the healing process for a gradual return to hockey. The Museum of Natural History says Gus the gopher tortoise is doing well after successful surgery to remove a urinary stone. In a post on Facebook, the museum says the 104-year-old tortoise had the surgery yesterday morning. It says Gus will stay with his veterinary team for observation for 48 hours. He's expected to return home to the museum later this week. It's expected he will need the next 8 to 10 weeks to recover, and during that time, he won't be doing his daily walks. The stone was apparently discovered back in 2009, but wasn't impacting Gus until now. Gus has lived at the museum in Halifax since 1942. In sports, in the MLB, the Tampa Bay Rays beat the Cleveland Guardians 3-1 to take Game 2 of the ALCS last night. That series now tied at one game apiece. It was a busy night as well in the NHL with all 32 teams in action. The Canadiens beat Buffalo in a shootout. The Bruins downed the Sharks 6-3, and the Maple Leafs lost to the Mammoth by a score of 4-3. And in the NBA, the Toronto Raptors with a big 148-98 win over the New York Knicks in preseason action. Now you're up to date. I'm Mark Hodgins.
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7: Cat Country forecast, lots of rain today, 20 to 30 millimeters, even a risk of a thunder shower this afternoon. We'll see a foggy afternoon as well. Winds gusting to 50 and a high 14. Rain wrapping up tonight. We could see a risk of a shower and thunder shower and a low down to 7. And those winds going to be picking up tomorrow with those showers wrapping up near noontime. Gusting winds out of the northeast or northwest, to 70 and a high of 9 degrees. Cloudy on Friday and 9. At 6:35, it's 6.
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0: Cat Country 99.5, Josh Stump and Highway Money. If you're on the highway today, slow down a little bit. Water pooling, definitely going to be a concern. 20 to 30 millimeters of rain in the forecast for us today. And strong winds, maybe even a risk of a thunder shower by this afternoon. And the wind definitely going to be picking up tomorrow as we see wind gusts to 70 kilometers an hour. It is 6:43, and I mean, it's a dark and dreary morning halfway through the work week. And it's halfway through spooky season. Halloween is coming up in like 17 days. Is this your favorite time of the year? Do you love scary movies? Love them or not? No denying that some of them scare the pants off of you. Top critically acclaimed horror movies. The Shining. Yes, here's Johnny. Back in 1980 at a Stephen King novel adaptation. A good one. The Exorcist, another one from 1973. Top critically acclaimed horror movies. The Thing back in 1982. Alien. Back in 1979, Alfred Hitchcock, always a scary one. Psycho. My mom always used to say the birds scared her. Night of the Living Dead. Halloween from 1978. Maybe it's something different for you. 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Lots of us watching scary movies this time of the year, and most of us wanting to watch five. Me, probably zero. I just watched... Now, this isn't a movie. However, it is kind of a sci-fi, thriller type show, TV. It was filmed in Newfoundland, Below, on Netflix. Have you watched that one yet? What is your favorite scary movie or show? 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

0: Cat Country 99.5. I am not okay. It's Jelly Roll. It's Cat Country Mornings with Amanda. Good morning, and rain and wind over the next couple of days. We've got 20, 30 millimeters of rain today with gusting winds and even a risk of a thunder shower. High 14. And then the wind's going to be picking up tomorrow, increasing to wind gusts of 70 from the northwest with the showers wrapping up. So lots of rain today, lots of wind for us tomorrow. It's at 6 at 51 as we look at what's trending following a fatal incident on a roller coaster at Six Flags over Georgia in the United States. Major Canadian amusement parks, including Canada's Wonderland, temporarily shut down select roller coasters as a precautionary safety measure. 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
4: Good morning. The Federal Justice Minister, Sean Frazier, will be discussing the Atlantic Economic Panel's report with Halifax business leaders today. The event is being hosted by the Halifax Chamber of Commerce. It will be exploring recommendations to boost productivity, attract investment, cut interprovincial trade barriers, and support long-term growth right across Atlantic Canada. Frazier will be joined by panel member Joyce Carter to talk about turning the report's ambitions into action. That event is being held this afternoon at the Halifax Marriott Harbourfront Hotel. A Nova Scotia researcher's packaging product is aiming to keep meat fresher for longer. Mina Mikhail founded Fresher Technologies in 2018, looking for ways to extend the shelf life of fish and other meats. Mikhail tells the Chronicle Herald he wanted to tackle food waste, which he says is a global problem. That company has now come up with packaging that's coated to absorb water to slow down on spoiling. He says the coating does not enter the food, but stays on that package. He says they are going through regulatory approval processes right now. Nova Scotia is seeing an unusually large crop of mushrooms after consistent summer rainfall, according to a local expert. Keith Egger tells the CBC the moist conditions have encouraged early growth and a greater variety of species this fall. Middle Sackville resident Peter Heidenrich has collected more than 20 kilograms of wild mushrooms since late June. He says it's the best season he's experienced in 4 or 5 years of foraging. Egger says the mushrooms have bounced back after last year's severe drought. He adds that warmer fall weather could extend that growing season. A trailer company on PEI is turning its attention to Canadian customers now as the trade war with the United States continues. That manufacturer, Trout River Industries, has been in tough since that trade scuffle started, with President Stephen Kinnock telling CTV they've absorbed about $1 million now in tariff costs while seeing sales drop overall. He says the U.S. made up about 40% of sales numbers, and now every trailer it sends there is hit with a 25% tariff. The company was one of 17 to get funding this month from the federal government. The plan is for that money to pay for its new inventory building that it says will help lower costs overall. It's now looking to the rest of Canada and Europe to help boost its sales. In sports, in the MLB, the Tampa Bay Rays beat the Cleveland Guardians 3-1 to take Game 2 of the ALCS last night. That series now tied at one game apiece. It was a busy night in the NHL with all 32 teams in action. The Canadiens beat Buffalo in a shootout. The Bruins downed the Sharks 6-3, and the Maple Leafs lost to the Mammoth by a score of 4-3. And in the NBA, the Toronto Raptors with a big 148-98 win over the New York Knicks in preseason action. Now you're up to I'm Mark Hodgins.
5: Cat Country forecast rain today. Risk of a thundershower by this afternoon. 20 to 30 millimeters. We'll see winds gusting out of the southeast to 50 at a high 14. Rain should wrap up tonight. Risk of a thundershower with fog. Northwest winds to 40 and a low of 7. It's going to be windy tomorrow as those showers wrap up near noontime. Gusting winds to 70 and a high of 9. Clouds expected on Friday and 9 degrees. At 7:03. It's 6.
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1: Cat Country 99.5 with Hurtin' Songs. It's Brett Kissel, Dierks Bentley. It's Cat Country Mornings with Amanda. It's going to be a wet and windy next couple of days. We've got rain today, 20 to 30 millimeters, and definitely going to be a lot of water pooling as you're heading to work and school this morning. Need that raincoat. Wind's going to be picking up to around 50 kilometers an hour, and we could see a risk of a thunder shower today. And high around 14, so quite mild for this time of the year. And that should wrap up overnight tonight into tomorrow, and the wind's going to be increasing. So northwest winds tomorrow gusting to 70 kilometers an hour. Not going to see any sunshine this week. So I guess we'll just have to, you know, cross our fingers for the weekend. Like we always do. We love to have some sunshine for the weekend. Well, a small study recently found that peanuts will improve your memory. So the study was published and included 31 healthy adults that ate 60 grams of skin-roasted peanuts on a daily basis for 16 weeks and then didn't eat them. And scans showed improved memory from those who consumed 60 grams of peanuts. This hour of great music is brought to you by Global Pet Foods, your healthy choice for pets.
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0: Didn't touch them with my bare hand, but hopefully they can be returned to their owner. That's quite something to find at the gas station. I mean, you know, the comments are really good on it, too. Like, you know, I know the gas prices are high, but nothing to lose your teeth over. If you are missing your teeth in the Stewiacke area, definitely, check out the Petro-Can. They might be there. It's Cat Country Mornings with Amanda. Risk of a thunder shower by this afternoon as the rain comes down 20 to 30 millimeters. We're heading into 7:30 with an information update with Mark Hodgins.
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0: Country Confidential, Jennifer Lopez allegedly considering recording some country music. I mean, why not? Beyonce's done it. Post Malone has done it. Apparently, I mean, there were rumors going around that she and Keith Urban were dating. However, not the case. Her and Keith Urban have been chatting about working together on a few songs since they were both judges on American Idol. And that is Country Confidential.
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Wildcat Country 99.5, Tim Hicks and the Pilot. It's 7:24. Wildcat Country mornings. Lots of rain today. 20 to 30 millimeters in the heaviest showers. Even a risk of a thunder shower by this afternoon. 7 degrees with Tucker Wetmore.

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3: Good morning. Canada Post has now issued a new stamp marking the Royal Canadian Legion's 100th anniversary. CEO of Canada Post, Doug Ettinger, was at the Kentville Legion yesterday to present the commemorative stamp.
4: The Royal Canadian Legion is part of, an important part of Canada's story. They've always been there for the veterans, for their families, for their needs, and always been there to advocate on their behalf to make sure they don't get lost in the shuffle, which they don't, but they're always there to help them out, and so we wanted to recognize that important 100 years in the history of Canada that's still operating very well to this day.
3: That stamp features the Legion's banner alongside the dates 1926 to 2026 and the words 100 years. A group of students from Middleton Regional High School are getting some early firefighter training. The Middleton Fire Department has launched the Junior Firefighter Program. That 38-week program aims to provide the 9 students with practical skills, including fundamentals taught to entry-level firefighters. Hilton Seymour with the fire department tells the Annapolis Valley Register, fire departments need to think about where the next generation is going to come from. He says this program was inspired by a similar training set up last year between the Kingston Volunteer Fire Department and West Kings District High School. During their training, the students will be closely supervised and they won't be responding to emergency calls or taking part in live fire operations. A Nova Scotian NHLer will be out indefinitely after being diagnosed with a pseudoaneurysm. The Seattle Kraken announced that injury for Amherst's Jacob Melanson over the weekend. The 23-year-old has been out of the lineup since October 1st when he suffered what at the time was only called an upper body injury. On Saturday, it was revealed Melanson was diagnosed with an anterior hematoma with vascular pseudoaneurysm. Kraken head coach Lane Lambert says Melanson is recovering and credits the medical team with acting promptly and appropriately. The team says he'll be monitored through the healing process for a gradual return to hockey. The Museum of Natural History says Gus the gopher tortoise is doing well after successful surgery to remove a urinary stone. In a post on Facebook, the museum says the 104-year-old tortoise had the surgery yesterday morning. It says Gus will stay with his veterinary team for observation for 48 hours. He's expected to return home to the museum later this week. It's expected he will need the next 8 to 10 weeks to recover, and during that time, he won't be doing his daily walks. The stone was apparently discovered back in 2009, but wasn't impacting Gus until now. Gus has lived at the museum in Halifax since 1942. In sports, in the MLB, the Tampa Bay Rays beat the Cleveland Guardians 3-1 to take Game 2 of the ALCS last night. That series now tied at 1 game apiece. It was a busy night as well in the NHL with all 32 teams in action. The Canadiens beat Buffalo in a shootout. The Bruins downed the Sharks 6-3, and the Maple Leafs lost to the Mammoth by a score of 4-3. And in the NBA, the Toronto Raptors with a big 148-98 win over the New York Knicks in preseason action. Now you're up to date. I'm Mark Hodgins.
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7: Cat Country forecast. We've got rain today. Risk of a thunder shower by this afternoon. 20 to 30 millimeters of rain expected with gusting winds. And a high 14. Chance of showers overnight tonight. Risk of a thunder shower again. A low down to 7. The wind's going to be picking up tomorrow as those showers end near noontime. We'll see gusting winds to 70 kilometers an hour and a high of 9. Clouds expected on Friday, 9 degrees. 7:34, it's 6.
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1: Cat Country 99.5, the Rodeo Queen. That's Jane Eagleson at 7:40. It's Cat Country Mornings with Amanda. Good morning as you head off to work, maybe dropping off the kids at the bus stop this morning. Definitely some slow spots, McClure Mills, your typical slowdown spots on Arthur and Willow and Prince and even Roby. And, well, the heaviest showers definitely want to slow down on the 100 series highways. We've got water pooling and rain coming down. 20 to 30 millimeters is what the forecast is saying. And especially by this afternoon, we could have some thunder showers. So something to keep in mind as we head through this Wednesday together. Yep, it's Wednesday. It's going to be a high around 14. We're sitting at 6 right now. 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We'll have those results coming up tomorrow. Hey, don't forget that coming up on Friday, I believe. Yes, Friday. We've got the Salvation Army Truro celebrating their 140th anniversary, and it's going to be a big weekend celebration Friday through Sunday. 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

0: Cat Country 99.5 Jaded. It's Cole Wetzel and Ella Langley. 7:50. It's Cat Country Mornings with Amanda. Good morning. See anything slowing you down this morning? Let us know. The talker text line open 902-897-9950. We do have quite a bit of rain in the forecast for us today. 20 to 30 millimeters and gusting winds, and the wind's definitely going to be picking up. But tomorrow, even a risk of a thunder shower. If you're heading into Halifax, it looks, pretty bad. Traffic wise in Halifax. I know that there are a couple of more roads going to be closing down for construction, including Bears Road. So that is definitely impeding a lot of traffic in and around Halifax and the Dartmouth area. But if you're around Truro, maybe heading out to the 104 to Masstown, it looks like smooth sailing on the 102 and the 104 and just your typical slowdown spots in and around the town of Truro. Okay, we've got coming up after 8 o'clock, a little life by the numbers.
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0: We're wishing a happy 7th birthday today to Avery Reed. Best love your mom, dad, Harper, and Tyler this morning. 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
4: Good morning. The Federal Justice Minister, Sean Frazier, will be discussing the Atlantic Economic Panel's report with Halifax business leaders today. The event is being hosted by the Halifax Chamber of Commerce. It will be exploring recommendations to boost productivity, attract investment, cut interprovincial trade barriers, and support long-term growth right across Atlantic Canada. Frazier will be joined by panel member Joyce Carter to talk about turning the report's ambitions into action. That event is being held this afternoon at the Halifax Marriott Harbourfront Hotel. A Nova Scotia researcher's packaging product is aiming to keep meat fresher for longer. Mina Mikhail founded Fresher Technologies in 2018, looking for ways to extend the shelf life of fish and other meats. Mikhail tells the Chronicle Herald he wanted to tackle food waste, which he says is a global problem. That company has now come up with packaging that's coated to absorb water to slow down on spoiling. He says the coating does not enter the food, but stays on that package. He says they are going through regulatory approval processes right now. Nova Scotia is seeing an unusually large crop of mushrooms after consistent summer rainfall, according to a local expert. Keith Egger tells the CBC the moist conditions have encouraged early growth and a greater variety of species this fall. Middle Sackville resident Peter Heidenrich has collected more than 20 kilograms of wild mushrooms since late June. He says it's the best season he's experienced in 4 or 5 years of foraging. Egger says the mushrooms have bounced back after last year's severe drought. He adds that warmer fall weather could extend that growing season. A trailer company on PEI is turning its attention to Canadian customers now as the trade war with the United States continues. That manufacturer, Trout River Industries, has been in tough since that trade scuffle started, with President Stephen Kinnock telling CTV they've absorbed about $1 million now in tariff costs while seeing sales drop overall. He says the U.S. made up about 40% of sales numbers, and now every trailer it sends there is hit with a 25% tariff. The company was one of 17 to get funding this month from the federal government. The plan is for that money to pay for its new inventory building that it says will help lower costs overall. It's now looking to the rest of Canada and Europe to help boost its sales. In sports, in the MLB, the Tampa Bay Rays beat the Cleveland Guardians 3-1 to take Game 2 of the ALCS last night. That series now tied at one game apiece. It was a busy night in the NHL with all 32 teams in action. The Canadiens beat Buffalo in a shootout. The Bruins downed the Sharks 6-3, and the Maple Leafs lost to the Mammoth by a score of 4-3. And in the NBA, the Toronto Raptors with a big 148-98 win over the New York Knicks in preseason action. Now you're up to date. I'm Mark Hodgins.
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6: Cat Country forecast. We've got rain wrapping up a little bit later on this evening, but 20 to 30 millimeters today. Risk of a thunder shower. Southeast winds to 50 and a high of 14. Might be a little foggy near the Minas Basin. That rain wrapping up tonight and a risk of a thunder shower with fog. We'll see a high of, or a low of 7. Windy tomorrow. Those northwest winds gusting to 70 with showers. High around 9 and clouds expected on Friday. And we'll see a high of 9. 803 at 6.
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0: Yukon Country, 99.5 Owen Ringling. That one's taillight this town. Speaking of taillights, make sure those headlights are on today so you can see and be seen. It's a dark and foggy little morning with all that rain, 20 to 30 millimeters expected today. Gusting winds as well, going to be blowing all the leaves off the trees and might make some slick conditions as well. And definitely water pooling on the 100 series highways going to be a factor as we get through the day today. And we may even have a thunder shower this afternoon, even into the overnight hours. So definitely going to be some downpours as we get through the day today. 6 degrees on our way to a high around 14. As we look at life by the numbers, statistical look at the people that we are, the things that we do. Earth is slowing down, so each day is longer than the previous one by milliseconds. In a few million years, a leap year will no longer be necessary. The top speed of a chicken at full gallop is 14.5 kilometers per hour. And a survey finds only 20% of people keep clothing for sentimental reasons.
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0: Got Country 99.5, Max McDown, and Better Me for You. Heading into 8:30, an information update is on the way with Mark Hodgins. We've got rain today. Yeah, it's a dreary little day today, but we're going to make things a little more brighter for you. Something exciting is coming to the rec. A big concert announcement is dropping at 10 o'clock this morning, and tickets will be going on sale immediately following the announcement, and we will have it for you right here at 10 a.m. on Cat Country 99.5, so we want you to mark your calendars and spread the word. 10 o'clock this morning. You don't want to miss it.
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1: Good morning. Canada Post has now issued a new stamp marking the Royal Canadian Legion's 100th anniversary. CEO of Canada Post, Doug Ettinger, was at the Kentville Legion yesterday to present the commemorative stamp.
2: The Royal Canadian Legion is part of an important part of Canada's story. They've always been there for the veterans, for their families, for their needs, and always been there to advocate on their behalf to make sure they don't get lost in the shuffle, which they don't, but they're always there to help them out, and so we wanted to recognize that important 100 years in the history of Canada that's still operating very well to this day.
1: That stamp features the Legion's banner alongside the dates 1926 to 2026 and the words 100 years. A group of students from Middleton Regional High School are getting some early firefighter training. The Middleton Fire Department has launched the Junior Firefighter Program. That 38-week program aims to provide the 9 students with practical skills, including fundamentals taught to entry-level firefighters. Hilton Seymour with the fire department tells the Annapolis Valley Register, fire departments need to think about where the next generation is going to come from. He says this program was inspired by a similar training set up last year between the Kingston Volunteer Fire Department and West Kings District High School. During their training, the students will be closely supervised and they won't be responding to emergency calls or taking part in live fire operations. A Nova Scotian NHLer will be out indefinitely after being diagnosed with a pseudoaneurysm. The Seattle Kraken announced that injury for Amherst's Jacob Melanson over the weekend. The 23-year-old has been out of the lineup since October 1st when he suffered what at the time was only called an upper body injury. On Saturday, it was revealed Melanson was diagnosed with an anterior hematoma with vascular pseudoaneurysm. Kraken head coach Lane Lambert says Melanson is recovering and credits the medical team with acting promptly and appropriately. The team says he'll be monitored through the healing process for a gradual return to hockey. The Museum of Natural History says Gus the gopher tortoise is doing well after successful surgery to remove a urinary stone. In a post on Facebook, the museum says the 104-year-old tortoise had the surgery yesterday morning. It says Gus will stay with his veterinary team for observation for 48 hours. He's expected to return home to the museum later this week. It's expected he will need the next 8 to 10 weeks to recover, and during that time, he won't be doing his daily walks. The stone was apparently discovered back in 2009, but wasn't impacting Gus until now. Gus has lived at the museum in Halifax since 1942. In sports, in the MLB, the Tampa Bay Rays beat the Cleveland Guardians 3-1 to take Game 2 of the ALCS last night. That series now tied at 1 game apiece. It was a busy night as well in the NHL with all 32 teams in action. The Canadiens beat Buffalo in a shootout. The Bruins downed the Sharks 6-3, and the Maple Leafs lost to the Mammoth by a score of 4-3. And in the NBA, the Toronto Raptors with a big 148-98 win over the New York Knicks in preseason action. Now you're up to date. I'm Mark Hodgins.
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5: Cat Country forecast, wind and rain today, 20 to 30 millimeters, with a risk of a thunder shower late this afternoon. We'll see a high around 14, the rain wrapping up a little bit later on this evening with a risk of a thunder shower. It's going to be foggy and a low down to 7. A few showers wrapping up tomorrow, 2 to 4 millimeters, but winds increasing out of the northwest to 70. We'll see a high of 9. Clouds on Friday and 9 degrees. 8:33, it's 6.
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Because I just bought it. You're going to be hanging around here while you want to watch my jacket? Oh, thanks, man. I'm going to be out here dancing with your girlfriend.

0: Cat Country 99.5 is Tucker Wetmore, and who told you that? And we've got word that the East End Bridge, the Prince and Salmon River Road Bridge there, that's been closed down for a little bit. Crews are actually there doing some work. So CN had made an announcement earlier that they had plans to demolish that bridge, and work is just starting. So just keep that in mind on your travels. It's Cat Country Mornings with Amanda. Good morning. We've got that rain today. Yeah, definitely need those headlights on. It's going to be a little foggy, dreary, and in the heaviest showers, 20 to 30 millimeters of rain could be impeding your drive on the 100 series highways. Water pooling, so definitely slow your roll so you can get to where you need to safe. And mild today, high of 14, but the temperature not going to be above the double digits as we get into tomorrow, and the wind going to be picking up as well, gusting to 70 kilometers per hour. 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

0: Cat Country 99.5 with Casey Musgraves and Dry Spells. We head into 9 o'clock. We've got your 90s at 9 coming up. We'll do the Watermelon Crawl with Tracy Byrd. We've also got Jason McCoy, Joe Diffie, and Shania Twain, plus a look at entertainment history. Hey, we've got a big concert announcement coming up this morning at 10 o'clock. Set your alarm because you don't want to miss it. A big show is coming to the Rec, and we'll have all the details coming up at 10.
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0: Cat Country 99.5, the smell of Sunday supper on the stove. One of my favorites from Joe Diffie. That one's home on Cat Country Mornings in your 90s at 9. We'll have another edition coming up tomorrow. Plus, just before the 8:30 news, it's a throwback tomorrow with your Throwback Thursday. As we look at entertainment history, 19 years ago today, Keeping Up with the Kardashians, featuring Kim, Khloe, and Kourtney Kardashian, premiere on the E! Cable Network. 15 years ago, the remake of the 1984 film Footloose opened in theaters. Blake Shelton resurrected that original theme song. 22 years ago today, Eric Clapton is suspended from driving in France after being clocked at 216 kilometers an hour in his Porsche 911 Turbo. He gets a $750 fine, poses for photos with cops, and then leaves with his secretary behind the wheel. 20 years ago, while opening for Rascal Flatts at New York City's Madison Square Garden, Eric Church goes off kilter, playing a little Crazy Train and staying on stage past his allotted time. He's kicked off the tour and then replaced by a talented newcomer, that being Taylor Swift. 12 years ago, Apple and Facebook offered to pay the cost of freezing the eggs of female employees. And 14 years ago, Austrian daredevil, Felix Baumgartner jumps from the stratosphere to break the record for highest free fall jump. An altitude of 39,068 meters or 24 miles.
1: 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The biggest danger is often the unseen traffic beyond them. When you see a vehicle with four-way flashers on, that is your warning to slow down and scan ahead. 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

Cat Country, 99.5 James Barker Band and After Dark. In just under a half an hour, a big concert announcement at The Rec. 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

0: Cat Country 99.5. It's Luke Combs and Ain't No Love in Oklahoma. Lions Radio Bingo was played last night, and each game saw one winner taking home a prize. So let's congratulate those winners. Game number one, congratulations, Clarissa Simpson of Milford. Game two, congrats to Lisa Murphy of Truro. Game number three saw one winner, Arnold Slonwhite of Truro. Game four, Maisie Payne of Milford. Game five, one winner, Leslie Gugu of Shubenacadie. And game six, going to Lee White of Milford. And you can join us each and every Tuesday for an hour of fun right here on Cat Country 99.5 at 7 o'clock for retail locations on where to pick up your book of cards, catcountry995.com.
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8: Here's your latest Environment Canada weather forecast. Cloudy, rain beginning this morning, a risk of a thunder shower this afternoon. The high today, 14 degrees. That rain should end this evening, then cloudy, still a chance of showers, down to a low tonight of 7. For Thursday, a few showers ending near noon, then mainly cloudy, a high of 9 degrees. Cloudy tomorrow night, down to 6.
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0: Cat Country 99.5, Lainey Wilson and John Mayer and Phone Keys Wallet. And hopefully you didn't forget any of those as you walked out the door this morning. Hey, thanks so much for hanging out. I'll be back in tomorrow. We've got quite a bit of rain in the forecast for us today, and the wind's going to be picking up tonight into tomorrow. So definitely not going to see any sunshine, but might even see a thunder shower as we roll through this afternoon and this evening. We've got a big concert announcement. 10 o'clock. Someone's coming to the rec. Details on the way.
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10: Here's your latest Environment Canada weather forecast. Cloudy, rain beginning this morning, a risk of a thunder shower this afternoon. The high today, 14 degrees. That rain should end this evening, then cloudy, still a chance of showers, down to a low tonight of 7. For Thursday, a few showers ending near noon, then mainly cloudy, a high of 9 degrees. Cloudy tomorrow night, down to 6.
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0: You knew the cat would be back.
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0: 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On a

Devil went down to Georgia. He was looking for a soul to steal. He was in a bind because he was way behind and he was willing to make a deal. When he came across this young man sewing on a fiddle and playing it hot, and the devil jumped up on a hickory stump and said, "Boy, let me tell you what. I guess you didn't know it, but I'm a fiddle player too. And if you'd care to take a dare, I'll make a bet with you. Now you play pretty good fiddle, boy, but give the devil his due. I bet a fiddle of gold against your soul because I think I'm better than you." The boy said, "My name's Johnny, and it might be a sin, but I'll take your bet. You're going to regret

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Johnny said, "Devil, just come on back if you ever want to try again. 'Cause I told you once, you son of a gun,

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2: He's a ranch hand in a pinch, man. 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
1: Latest Environment Canada forecast for Truro. The rain, risk of a thunder shower through the afternoon, 15, maybe 25 millimeters in all. The brisk southeasterly wind, the high 14. Rain will come to an end this evening. It's going to stay cloudy with a chance of showers and the risk of a thunder shower, though, with the northwesterly wind and a low of 7. Showers wrapping up early in the afternoon Thursday with clouds for the rest of the day. Maybe a few lingering showers, brisk northwest wind, and a high of 9 degrees.
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9: Latest Environment Canada forecast for Truro. The rain, risk of a thundershower through the afternoon, 15, maybe 25 millimeters in all. The brisk southeasterly wind, the high 14. Rain will come to an end this evening. It's going to stay cloudy with a chance of showers and the risk of a thundershower, though, with the northwesterly wind and a low of 7. Showers wrapping up early in the afternoon Thursday with clouds for the rest of the day. Maybe a few lingering showers, brisk northwest wind, and a high of 9 degrees.
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6: Latest Environment Canada forecast for Truro. The rain, risk of a thunder shower through the afternoon, 15, maybe 25 millimeters in all. The brisk southeasterly wind, the high 14. Rain will come to an end this evening. It's going to stay cloudy with a chance of showers and the risk of a thunder shower, though, with the northwesterly wind and a low of 7. Showers wrapping up early in the afternoon Thursday with clouds for the rest of the day. Maybe a few lingering showers, brisk northwest wind, and a high of 9 degrees.
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0: 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The weather before your morning commute. 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

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Lainey Wilson checking for her phone, keys, and wallet. Now, if you're checking the forecast this week, the one word you really need to know until at least Sunday, rain. So have the rain things packed accordingly. Houston.

0: Cat Country 99.5. It's Afternoons with Greg. Thanks very much for hanging out with us. It's something we missed this year. Something that didn't happen is returning next spring. The Trollholm and Outdoor Living Show is back. Didn't happen this April. It was one of those things that kind of went by quietly, and they're like, wait a minute, we didn't have a home show this year. What happened to it? Well, it's going to be back next April, the 16th through the 18th. The dates have been set.
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0: Cat Country 99.5. If you were hoping for more duets with Riley Green and Ella Langley, I don't know if that's going to happen anymore. There's a bit of controversy going surrounding the two. The rumors were they dated for a while and then that separated and they went their own separate ways relationship-wise. And now Riley Green on The Voice this season was talking to some of his prospective teammates and was telling the story how he was on tour and brought out Ella Langley on tour with him and basically said, look how that worked out. She's doing very well. Then Ella Langley was doing an Instagram live chat the other day and somebody asked her about the situation. And she basically said, typical, a guy taking credit for somebody else's work. So I don't think things are on good terms between the two. So I wouldn't expect anything together in the near future, at least. We'll hear from Ella Langley next on Cat Country.
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3: 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Or the guaranteed million, plus the classic $5 million jackpot. Someone will win. Could it be you? Must be 19 or over.
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12: Now, Cat Country weather.
0: Rain continues into tonight. May see just some showers overnight tonight. Lows of 7 degrees. Showers ending in the afternoon tomorrow. High of 9 degrees. Still a bit windy tonight and tomorrow as well. Friday, cloudy and 9. Then showers back in the forecast on Saturday with a high of 11.
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0: Cat Country 99.5. Are you going all out for Halloween this year? Putting up the decorations, buying all the candy, going out to all the parties, doing all the trick-or-treating, all the fun? If you are, don't worry, you're not alone. Turns out Atlantic Canada in general, one of the biggest places across country for Halloween activities and fun and participation. We buy the most candy. We do the most trick-or-treating. We do the most decorating at our houses. Which is weird because typically we have the worst weather for Halloween. We do all this stuff in hopes we have a nice Halloween, and usually it's rainy or windy. And sometimes it has happened before where it has snowed on Halloween. Maybe we were just trying to get our last fun and parties in decent-ish weather before winter settles in here on the East Coast. I don't know what the deal is behind it, but we're on board with Halloween more so than most of the places, and I'm okay with that.
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Laws and Dean Brody going to be in Halifax November the 28th for the Hometown Heroes Tour. But before then, The Rec. Laws releasing a brand new album, Blood, Sweat, and Beers, coming out on Friday. 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

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Megan Maroney now. Her new one. It's called Medicine.

0: Cat Country 99.5. You can go out tomorrow night to the open house at the Bible Hill Fire and Emergency Department there in Bible Hill, right next to the Village Hall on Pictou Road, celebrating their 80th anniversary this year. They got the big open house activity set to go with some firefighter demonstrations, some giveaways, and just general firefighter stuff. Some fun going to be had there tomorrow night, 6 until 8, if you want to swing by and check that out, at the Fire Hall in Bible Hill.
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0: Cat Country 99.5. It's Afternoons with Greg. This morning, got a big concert announcement coming to town in December. How about this for a nice night out at the Rath East Link Community Center? Brett Kissel coming back. He's done shows at the Rec Center quite a few times. Always a great crowd. This time a little different. It's an acoustic tour. The side you've never seen tour from Brett Kissel, December 17th at the Rec Center. Tickets went on sale this morning. Presented by Cat Country, 99.5. Want to go grab your tickets and go to therec.ca and get details and tickets for that. It's December 17th. It's pretty close to Christmas. Maybe throwing a few Christmas favorites in there, too. Could be a good show. Of course it's going to be a good show. It's Brett Kissel back at the Rec Center, December 17th.
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7: Now, Cat Country weather.
0: Rain continues into tonight. May see just some showers overnight tonight. Lows of 7 degrees. Showers ending in the afternoon tomorrow. High of 9 degrees. Still a bit windy tonight and tomorrow as well. Friday, cloudy and 9. Then showers back in the forecast on Saturday with a high of 11.
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0: Cat Country 99.5, as there is a brand new record for the heaviest pumpkin in history. It's a time of year where they do all the giant pumpkin weigh-in contests, and there's one this week that just broke a record that was set just last week. Didn't have the record very long. Somebody last week had a pumpkin that was 2,857 pounds, and then just a couple of days ago, the new record has been set, and it's a big increase in size. The new world record pumpkin, 3,156 pounds. That is a gigantic pumpkin. So if the kids are complaining when you go pick up your pumpkin at the store that it's too heavy for them to carry to the car, just remind them that it could be a lot worse.
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3: 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He'll be replacing Dr. Robert Strang, who's retiring after 27 years in the healthcare system. Cansier has worked as Deputy Chief Medical Officer of Health since 2025, working alongside of Strang. Now, he moved to Nova Scotia in 2021 and previously worked in public health in the Yukon. He was asked by reporters what his priority will be when he takes on the role in the new year.
4: For us, a significant part of respiratory season is ensuring that we've got vaccine coverage that's high. We've got lots of different products out there. And so for me, it'll be making sure that we're getting through the winter. And, you know, giving information to Nova Scotians about how they can best protect themselves, which means encouraging that immunization uptake. That's priority number one.
3: Health Minister Michelle Thompson, in a statement, says the role provides trusted public health advice and helps protect Nova Scotians. Meantime, provincial health officials say the province welcomed a record 278 doctors last year. Katrina Philopoulos is Nova Scotia's health physician recruitment director. She told the legislative committee yesterday the total includes 111 family doctors, a 25% increase, and 167 specialists for a net gain of 199. The province has brought in more than 1,000 doctors since 2020, and she says they're working to bring foreign-trained doctors to Nova Scotia.
5: We have also worked with partners to create opportunities for Nova Scotia students studying medicine abroad to return home for residency training and begin their careers here. At the same time, international recruitment has become an important part of our success. Through more accessible immigration and licensing pathways and dedicated support for candidates, international trained physicians now account for 40% of all physician recruitment.
3: Philopoulos has 126 doctors who are already practicing this year. In other news, Cape Breton Regional Police are still investigating a suspicious fire at the Myra Boat Club. They're looking for help identifying a person and a vehicle. Police say officers responded to an alarm at the Hillside Road property around 1:45 in the morning, October 9th. Fire crews were already working to extinguish the blaze. And the fire marshal, assisted by police forensic investigators, determined that the fire was suspicious. Now, they have identified a person and a four-door car, believed to be gray, that was seen at the property before the fire. And police are asking anyone with information about suspicious activity between 10 o'clock Thursday night and 2 o'clock Friday morning to contact them or Crime Stoppers. Lunenburg District RCMP investigating an armed robbery at a convenience store and blockhouse. Police say a man entered the store of the 500 block of Highway 325 around 8:30 last night. He pointed a firearm at the clerk and demanded money before fleeing as a passenger in a small white SUV. That vehicle was last seen backing up School Road. No injuries were reported. Mounties described the suspect about 6 feet tall, wearing a black hooded coat and a brown face covering. Police are asking anyone for information or video footage from the area to contact them. Well, the person accused of conspiring with a Tumbler Ridge mass shooter has been denied bail in the U.S. James Bryant appeared in court in Seattle, where federal prosecutors argued Bryant should remain behind bars as they would present a danger to the community of release. Bryant was arrested October 6th and is facing the charge of conspiring to murder persons in a foreign country. Eight people were killed in the B.C. mass shooting last February. Nova Scotians have until Friday to share their views on next year's provincial budget. The Building Our Budget Together consultation closes October 16th. The province is inviting people to build their own budgets online at yourbudget.novascotia.ca. Twyla Gross, Minister of Public Service Commission, Chair of the Advisory Committee, says the province wants to hear from as many residents as possible. She adds, it's not too late to take part. The process launched September 11th and included 6 in-person sessions and 3 virtual ones. That feedback will help shape the 2027-2028 budget. Officials with the government call it the broadest pre-budget consultation in Nova Scotia to date. In sports, in the major leagues, Game 3 of the NLCS is tonight in Los Angeles as Milwaukee Brewers hold a 2-0 series lead over the Dodgers. A quieter night in the NHL, just two games on the schedule. Montreal hitting the road to play the Washington Capitals and Colorado Avalanche welcome the Dallas Stars. Now you're up to date. I'm Sheldon McLeod.
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3: Latest Environment Canada forecast for Truro. The rain, risk of a thundershower through the afternoon, 15, maybe 25 millimeters in all. The brisk southeasterly wind, the high 14. Rain will come to an end this evening. It's going to stay cloudy with a chance of showers and the risk of a thundershower, though, with the northwesterly wind and a low of 7. Showers wrapping up early in the afternoon Thursday with clouds for the rest of the day. Maybe a few lingering showers, brisk northwest wind, and a high of 9 degrees.
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0: 93.95. English can be complicated, and it doesn't help when your brain doesn't function properly either sometimes. The phrasing that got me hung up this morning took me a few minutes to figure out. Coming up on Cat Country, first, Graylin James, Water at a Wedding.
1: Well, I didn't want to show up, but our families go way back. So when you said your vows, that's exactly where I sat. Thank God for open bars, cause watching all this ain't easy. In the middle of y'all's first dance.

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Cat Country 99.5. We got beer from Braden King. It's Greg in this afternoon with Morgan Wallen now. I'm the problem. It's on Cat Country 99.5.

0: Cat Country 99.5. When's the last time you bought a new phone? Like, when'd you upgrade your cell phone last? We're doing it less and less. New cell phone sales, the lowest they've been in 14 years. That was the article that popped up this morning on my feed. I'm like, that makes sense. We don't have extra money for buying new phones, especially when the old ones work perfectly well. I haven't bought a new phone since I broke my old one 4 years ago. I think it was. I think it was 4 years ago. I cracked the screen so bad it couldn't be replaced, basically. So that's when I bought the new phone. This one's still going strong. Put on a more heavy-duty case to hopefully not have it break again. So when's the last time you bought a new phone? And let's face it, the new phones are expensive. They're really expensive. And B, the plans we're paying to use the phone, they're really expensive too. If the plans were cheaper, we might have more money to buy the new phone.
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4: Now, Cat Country weather.
0: Rain continues into tonight. May see just some showers overnight tonight. Lows of 7 degrees. Showers ending in the afternoon tomorrow. High of 9 degrees. Still a bit windy tonight and tomorrow as well. Friday, cloudy and 9. Then showers back in the forecast on Saturday with a high of 11.
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0: Cat Country 99.5. It's Greg, and this afternoon is coming up this weekend, the annual Bible Hill Pumpkin Trail Walk set to go down on Saturday. So we're hoping the weather will be okay for this on Saturday. At the moment, calling for some showers, but fingers crossed they'll change by then. 4 until 5 is the sensory friendly hour, and then the regular walk, 6 until 8 along the Meadowland Trail off of Meadowland Avenue in Bible Hill, coming up on Saturday.
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3: And good afternoon. A Halifax couple accused of concealing a relative's dead newborn will be tried in Nova Scotia Supreme Court by a judge alone. The lawyers made the election today for 24-year-old Sukhpreet Singh and 27-year-old Ramandeep Kaur in Halifax Provincial Court, according to the Chronicle Herald. Both are facing charges of concealing an infant's body, interfering with human remains, and obstructing police and justice. A 23-year-old woman gave birth May 22nd and was hospitalized in critical condition. The infant's body was found a few days later, May 24th, in the woods near Halifax. And the woman died on May 27th. Singh remains in custody while Kaur was granted bail September 17th. The arraignment is set for November 5th. Nova Scotia's named Dr. Jesse Canseer as the next Chief Medical Officer of Health. The health department says Canseer, currently Deputy Chief Medical Officer, starts the job in January. He's replacing Dr. Robert Strang, who's retiring from the role in early January after 27 years in the province's health system. Canseer says he's honored to serve and grateful for Strang's leadership.
4: There's a lot of responsibility with it. And so when the moment comes, I think you step up and you deliver that role. I think the public profile is one that can exist. Certainly, it's, you know, we're meant to be the voice of reassurance and guidance during a pandemic. Again, there's nothing on the horizon. And so, you know, I recognize that stepping into this, people will still be thinking that Rob Strang is probably the chief medical officer of health for a very long time.
3: Canseer previously worked as medical officer of health in Yukon and trained at the University of Toronto and University of British Columbia. Nova Scotia's brought in more than 1,000 doctors since 2020, according to testimony at a legislative committee meeting. Katrina Philopoulos is Nova Scotia Health's Director of Physician Recruitment.
5: Last year was our most successful recruitment year. We welcomed 278 physicians to the province, including 111 family medicine physicians, a 25% increase from the year before, and 167 specialists, resulting in a net gain of 199 doctors. We are on track for another strong year with 126 physicians recruited thus far and are practicing this year.
3: She says the province is also working to recruit from local graduates, former residents, and international candidates. Meantime, the doctor wait list stood at 5,277 names as of September 1st, down just over 1,800. Construction of the new acute care tower at QE2 Halifax Infirmary has reached a major milestone, with the level 8 podium structure now complete. Now, the podium forms the base of the 14-story tower and will house a larger emergency department, surgical suites, laboratories, and other services. Health and Wellness Minister Michelle Thompson calls it a significant progress on the Halifax Infirmary expansion project. Now, that project also won Best Social Infrastructure Project at the 2026 P3 Awards for strong collaboration among Build Nova Scotia, Nova Scotia Health, and partners. Crews have surpassed 1 million hours worked with zero lost time incidents. The project remains on schedule for substantial completion in fall of 2030, with opening for patients in fall of 2031. Ken Henderson has stepped down as musical director of the Truro Concert Band after 52 years. Henderson says he felt a fresh outlook would help the organization. He continues playing clarinet in the band, the same instrument he played when he joined in grade 8. Henderson became full musical director in the early spring of 1974, according to the Truro News. He's passed the baton to Holly Hartland, a retired teacher who began playing trumpet with the ensemble as a child. Hartland says Henderson was one of her first band directors, and she's thrilled to take the role. The band dates to 1875, the year Truro was incorporated, and has about 25 active members. Cumberland County is launching a new hiking challenge badge to encourage people to explore local trails. The municipality has partnered with Hike Nova Scotia to produce or introduce the badge, with a launch hike planned for Saturday at Partridge Island in Parsboro. Hike Nova Scotia Executive Director Janet Barlow says Cumberland County offers a range of trails, from coastal routes to waterfalls and high lookoffs. Hikers can earn the badge by completing 6 of 11 designated trails within a year, or by hiking at least 15 kilometers on routes of their choice. The badge is available free through Hike Nova Scotia. In sports, in Major League Baseball, Game 3 of the NLCS is tonight in L.A. as Milwaukee Brewers hold a 2-0 series lead over the Dodgers. Quieter night in the NHL, just two games on the schedule. Montreal Canadiens are hitting the road to take on the Washington Capitals, while Nathan MacKinnon and the Colorado Avalanche welcome the Dallas Stars to Denver. And now you're up to date. I'm Sheldon McLeod.
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3: Latest Environment Canada forecast for Truro. Rain tapering off to a few scattered showers. Drizzle might have a thunder shower early this evening. An overnight low expected to drop down to about 7 degrees with a brisk northwest wind picking up. We've got showers ending early in the afternoon Thursday, staying cloudy for the most part and windy with a high of 9. Partly cloudy and cold for Thursday night, plus 1. And Friday, it's cloudy and 9.
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Cat Country 99.5 with Tennille Towns releasing the deluxe version of her album The Acrobats called A Place to Land. That's coming out November the 6th. Look for that. Brad Paisley now. Mud on the tires. No problem this week. I've got

0: Cat Country 99.5. It's Greg in on the drive home as Cat Country. Proud to be presenting Brett Kissel once again at the Rath Eastlink Community Center. Always a great show. This time a little different, though. It's the side you've never seen tour from Brett Kissel. It's all acoustic. It's going down just before Christmas, too, December 17th. I imagine we'll sneak in a few Christmas songs. Wouldn't surprise me. It's December 17th at the Rath Eastlink Community Center. Tickets went on sale this morning. So don't wait on getting your tickets for that show. It's going to be so much fun in a couple of months' time.
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0: 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A brand new way to win with Cat Country beginning at the end of the week. Stick around for details on that. 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
1: Well, here's my final serenade. Here's a gun and here's a blade. Here's a picture that I saved too long.

0: 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If your kids start complaining they have to carry the heavy pumpkin back to the car over the next couple of weeks and go pick it up for Halloween and carving, just let them know it could be worse. They could be trying to carry the world's largest pumpkin ever. New record was set the other day in Rhode Island. 3,156 pounds of pumpkin on the weigh scale. That is crazy.
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9: Latest Environment Canada forecast for Truro. Rain tapering off to a few scattered showers, drizzle. Might have a thunder shower early this evening. An overnight low expected to drop down to about 7 degrees with a brisk northwest wind picking up. We've got showers ending early in the afternoon Thursday, staying cloudy for the most part and windy with a high of 9. Partly cloudy and cold for Thursday night, plus 1. And Friday, it's cloudy and 9.
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New album Claws coming up on Friday. Blood, Sweat, and Beers. Looking forward to that. And of course, they tour with Dean Brody. Co-headlining show at the Scotiabank Center in Halifax, November the 28th. If you want to go check them out in just over a month's time.

0: Cat Country 99.5 with Casey Musgraves in a dry spell. Nope, that is not going to be the case. Rain continues into tonight. Some showers tomorrow, maybe some showers Friday, some showers on Saturday, and then we might see the sun again on Sunday. Wouldn't that be nice? So we'll keep an eye on that forecast for the next couple of days as a bit of a damp stretch ahead for us. That just sounds great. Damp stretch. I should probably find a better term than damp stretch. That just sounds wrong.
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It's Greg in on Cat Country tonight with Ella Langley and Morgan Wallen now. 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

Cat Country 995, it's Greg, and tonight is last night Thomas Rhett's father, Rhett Akins, officially inducted as a member of the Grand Ole Opry. Is it only a matter of time before Thomas Rhett goes in?

0: Cat Country 99.5 is on Nightline the other night. Megan Maroney laid out her rules for dating. Do you have rules that you will not break when you're out on a date? For her, they say she's pretty simple, pretty straightforward when it comes to what she won't allow. No girl best friends allowed. He's got to use his words to ask her out. Can't just be a text ask. It's be, you know, physical conversation in person. And she says bonus points if he cuts her steak at dinner at the restaurant. The latest from Megan Maroney next on Cat Country.
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0: Cat Country 99.5 with Dean Brody. Whiskey in a teacup. There's probably some warm beverages of some sort in the cups over the next couple of days. The chilly fall rainy weather has definitely landed today. The warmest day for like a week. And even then it's raining. So not the best October forecast we have seen, but that's where we land right now.
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12: Latest Environment Canada forecast for Truro. Rain tapering off to a few scattered showers. Drizzle might have a thunder shower early this evening. An overnight low expected to drop down to about 7 degrees with a brisk northwest wind picking up. We've got showers ending early in the afternoon Thursday, staying cloudy for the most part and windy with a high of 9. Partly cloudy and cold for Thursday night, plus 1. And Friday, it's cloudy and 9.
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Aaron Bruchette and George Canyon bringing their Cowboy Christmas tour back to the Maritimes in November. They play November 17th at the DeCoste Center in Pictou. If you want to go check that out, Taylor Swift now.

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1: We'll cuddle up inside tonight to avoid the rain. Maybe you want to watch the return of Love is Blind. The season 11 premiere launches today on Netflix. There's 5 episodes online right now for you to check out. Also debuting today, the new movie on Apple TV with Matthew McConaughey and Woody Harrelson. It's called Brothers. That's what's really drawn the attention. Those two big things returning on streaming services tonight.
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6: Latest Environment Canada forecast for Truro. Rain tapering off to a few scattered showers, drizzle. Might have a thunder shower early this evening. An overnight low expected to drop down to about 7 degrees with a brisk northwest wind picking up. We've got showers ending early in the afternoon Thursday, staying cloudy for the most part and windy with a high of 9. Partly cloudy and cold for Thursday night, plus 1. And Friday, it's cloudy and 9.
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